I never take anything for granted. Only a fool maybe takes things for granted. Just because it's here today, it can be gone tomorrow. 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Girl, I love you just the way you are.

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0: journey to crown Siyata Big Twin Lady Miss World Sri Lanka is now on. Witness our Sri Lankan beauties compete for the title of Siyata Big Twin Lady Miss World Sri Lanka to represent our nation in the international arena. Catch the preliminary rounds of Siyata Big Twin Lady Miss World Sri Lanka exclusively on Siyata TV on Friday 10 p.m. onwards. Siyata Big Twin Lady Miss World Sri Lanka 2026. 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
9: This October, the titans of cricket collide. 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

0: The journey to crown Siyata Big Twin Lady Miss World Sri Lanka is now on. Witness our Sri Lankan beauties compete for the title of Siyata Big Twin Lady Miss World Sri Lanka to represent our nation in the international arena. Catch the preliminary rounds of Siyata Big Twin Lady Miss World Sri Lanka exclusively on Siyata TV on Friday 10 p.m. onwards. Siyata Big Twin Lady Miss World Sri Lanka 2026. 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
7: This October, the titans of cricket collide. 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

Me and some of the boys were sitting around the other night. Started talking about politics, religion, love and life. And what a shame it was about 9/11. And what about hell? And what about heaven? And is there or isn't there angels here on earth? And then one guy said, well, you can take that for what it's worth. If it's something I can see or something I can touch, well, I might believe in all that stuff. So I just had to say to him,

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She counted your fingers and toes. Thank God you were whole. Son, you ought to know who loved you first. That's right. And who always came running every time you cried out. And how many more things have you forgotten about? And who tried their best to teach you wrong from right? And how many nights did she leave on a light while she waited and prayed till you came in? And who'll be there for you right up to the end? Think about it now.

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0: journey to crown Siyata Big Twin Lady Miss World Sri Lanka is now on. Witness our Sri Lankan beauties compete for the title of Siyata Big Twin Lady Miss World Sri Lanka to represent our nation in the international arena. Catch the preliminary rounds of Siyata Big Twin Lady Miss World Sri Lanka exclusively on Siyata TV on Friday 10 p.m. onwards. Siyata Big Twin Lady Miss World Sri Lanka 2026. 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
7: This October, the titans of cricket collide. 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

0: journey to crown Siyata Big Twin Lady Miss World Sri Lanka is now on. Witness our Sri Lankan beauties compete for the title of Siyata Big Twin Lady Miss World Sri Lanka to represent our nation in the international arena. Catch the preliminary rounds of Siyata Big Twin Lady Miss World Sri Lanka exclusively on Siyata TV on Friday 10 PM onwards. Siyata Big Twin Lady Miss World Sri Lanka 2026. 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
7: This October, the titans of cricket collide. 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
3: 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And if you happen to be an entrepreneur and need some advice or need a helping hand with your business, you are most welcome to reach out on LinkedIn. Just type Jason Knight, Knight with a K, and hey presto, I will make your day. That being said, coming up in the next couple of minutes, we got the likes of Lobo, Diamond of Rio, Kenny Rogers, Dolly Parton, Brooks and Dunn, The Eagles, Little Texas, Travis Tritt, Alan Jackson, George Strait, Mary Duff. What can I say? We've got it all. Real Radio Sri Lanka is here for you and here to stay. And if you're looking for something positive, got to tell you, the sun is out in Colombo and it's a bright sunny day. At the moment, the weather is on our side and the music is going to take its stride. So stick around as we take you down memory lane in a time capsule so fast your forgotten memories will come back at last.

0: 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In the city, Colombo. 971. 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

If you happen to be a fan of late great Dolly Parton and Kenny Rogers, you would be happy to know that that particular song, Island in the Stream, is back on the international charts. And it is riding high ever since Dolly passed away. And hey, here's a special message from a fan listening to us on realradio.lk. They're listening in from India. They say, the song of the morning bird floats in. The sun rises, smiling sweetly on the dewy green grass. A new day comes with love full of light. The heart floats away into the distant sky.

0: The journey to crown Siyata Big Twin Lady Miss World Sri Lanka is now on. Witness our Sri Lankan beauties compete for the title of Siyata Big Twin Lady Miss World Sri Lanka to represent our nation in the international arena. Catch the preliminary rounds of Siyata Big Twin Lady Miss World Sri Lanka exclusively on Siyata TV on Friday 10 PM onwards. Siyata Big Twin Lady Miss World Sri Lanka 2026. 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
10: 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She says, good morning and a happy Sunday. May the day be filled with happiness, a smile on your face, and peace in your heart. May your day be filled with love, peace, and beautiful moments. Good morning.

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2: 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Right about now, we say hello and welcome to the show. The one and only Meryl Correa from Dahivala in Sri Lanka joins us on Real Radio. Meryl says, "Hi Jason, please spin the track Dating from the 1966 film Paradise Hawaiian Style. Thanks, take care, God bless you, Elvis, sincerely."

101.1 in Sri Lanka and realradio.lk around the globe. Coming up in the next couple of minutes, we've got the likes of Isla Grant, GNC Riley, Daniel O'Donnell, Marty Robbins and more. So stick around as we take you down memory lane in a time capsule so fast your forgotten memories will come back at last.

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0: journey to crown Siyata Big Twin Lady Miss World Sri Lanka is now on. Witness our Sri Lankan beauties compete for the title of Siyata Big Twin Lady Miss World Sri Lanka to represent our nation in the international arena. Catch the preliminary rounds of Siyata Big Twin Lady Miss World Sri Lanka exclusively on Siyata TV on Friday 10 PM onwards. Siyata Big Twin Lady Miss World Sri Lanka 2026. 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
7: This October, the titans of cricket collide. 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
1: 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That being said, coming up in the next couple of minutes, we got the likes of Pat Boone, Marty Robbins, Hank Snow, Jack Jersey, Jim Reeves, Elvis Presley, Susie Bogus, Garth Brooks, Keith Urban, and Josh Turner. Not forgetting George Strait, The Mavericks, Nancy and Frank Sinatra, Brooks and Dunn. What can I say? We have it all. So let's go down memory lane in a time capsule so fast your forgotten memories will come back at last.
2: It was a moonlit night in old Mexico. I walked alone between some old adobe haciendas. Suddenly, I heard the plaintive cry of a young Mexican girl.

Right about now, we say hello and welcome to the show. Damayanti Kumar from Colombo in Sri Lanka joins us on Real Radio. Damayanti says, good day, Jason, wishing you a blessed Sunday. Could you play I'll Leave This World, Loving You by Ricky Van Shelton, or I Cross My Heart by George Strait? Dedications goes out to Abby, Arti, and son, Arjuna. Thanks, dear. Enjoy the rest of your day.

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2: 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Just received a message from Anushya Yadev, listening to us on realradio.lk from India. And the message reads, may the first ray of dawn bring infinite peace, love, and happiness to your life. And may the grace always bring a smile to your face. And may success kiss your every step. May this day be full of happiness. Now, those are the messages that really, really strike a chord where I'm concerned, and I'm sure where you're concerned, because that means that the other person on the other end of the planet really, really cares. They really care about human beings. They care about real human beings. They care about the way everyone feels, and they are simply honest and real human beings who just enjoy expressing their love to humanity. Now, that's the type of message that really, really hits you. And there's so many. I have thousands of music fans from around the globe who write in to me on facebook.com/Jason Knight on Real Radio. And even though I have a tight schedule throughout every single day, I always make time to connect with these fans, to connect with these people, because I really adore and really respect real human beings. No matter who you are, no matter where you come from, no matter what you look like, no matter if you are rich or you are poor, you are still a real human being. And JK values that in you. Every single person on this planet is talented and has the right to express themselves, the right to live, the right to say yes or no to whatever they feel like. We are all humans. We are real humans, and we must love each other just like these other, you know, really, really special human beings love one another. That being said, let's go back into more music this country Sunday. And hey, listen to a little bit of Marty Robbins.

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4: 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When you relax and unwind and the tension leaves your mind and soul, it becomes so clear to you where you need to go. That being said, it's time to get into more music.

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0: This October, the titans of cricket collide. Catch the Sri Lanka tour of Pakistan from October 9th to the 21st, featuring epic tests and explosive T20s. Then, brace yourself for the historic T-Series 2026 as Sri Lanka, England and Pakistan battle it out from the 18th of October to the 31st of October. Two monumental series, one home of cricket. 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
11: Right about now, we say hello and welcome to the show. Rosemary Bartholomew from Malabar, Sri Lanka, joins us on Real Radio. Rosemary says, hi Jason, enjoying the lovely country music this Sunday. This is Rosemary Bartholomew from Malabar. Have a lovely day.

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4: 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And ranging from Dolly Parton to Kenny Rogers, Shania Twain to Reba McEntire, Real Radio Sri Lanka has definitely got some great real country music for you. And hey, since time is of the essence and nobody really knows what's going on planet Earth, JK is here to reassure you that your life matters. All life matters. And it's up to you to, you know, take the right or correct direction in life. If there's something that you feel you should have done in the past, and you're now, you know, questioning your thoughts, questioning your actions today and all these days, you've been wondering what to do next, I do advise you to do what you think is best for you and for your loved ones. Because none of us are really here forever and ever. We are here for a particular time on this earth, and we got to make the most out of it. And one thing that I have done in my life is, I mean, I have experienced quite a number of professions and met thousands and thousands of people. Met a lot of strange ones, crazy ones, mad ones, a few happy ones, very, very few positive thinking ones. One thing I have learned in life is, you know, don't waste your time thinking about all the negative energy, all the problems that you've had, all the bad experiences you've had. It's only going to bring you down. It's only going to make you a depressed human being. Try to rethink your steps. You can reminisce, you can trip on the past and, you know, understand what went wrong. But it's pointless thinking about it and tripping on it and depressing yourself and depriving yourself of what you can achieve, what you can experience, and what you can live. And you can live for yourself, you can live for your loved ones, and you can live a better life simply by letting your loved ones know that you care, that you love them. Letting your colleagues at your workplace know that their lives matter, that teamwork matters. And one of the best investments that we can make is in each other. JK invests in people. I do a lot of investing in people. I spend my time with people and never say I'm too busy. I never say, you know, I have a busy schedule or I have an important meeting. Irrespective of the people I meet, irrespective of the type of businesses that I run, irrespective of what life has for me, I always make time for everyone that I can. It doesn't matter whether that person is the garbage collector, the security guard, the receptionist, a director, a chairperson of a company. It does not matter. What matters is you stay real. And like I always say on my show, stay real to yourself. I say that with conviction, with meaning. Stay real to yourself, real to your family, real to your neighbors, real to your friends, real to your countrymen. And if you happen to be traveling, real to the world. When we are real, anything real good is possible. Remember that when you look yourself in the mirror, and remember that you are special, you are real, your life matters.

0: journey to crown Siyata Big Twin Lady Miss World Sri Lanka is now on. Witness our Sri Lankan beauties compete for the title of Siyata Big Twin Lady Miss World Sri Lanka to represent our nation in the international arena. Catch the preliminary rounds of Siyata Big Twin Lady Miss World Sri Lanka exclusively on Siyata TV on Friday 10 PM onwards. Siyata Big Twin Lady Miss World Sri Lanka 2026. 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
11: 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Coming up in the next couple of minutes, we've got the likes of Patti Smyth, Don Henley, Billy Ray Cyrus, Restless Heart, Amy Grant, Vince Gill, Leon Rimes, Trisha Yearwood, and Alan Jackson. So stick around as we take you down memory lane in a time capsule so fast your forgotten memories will come back at last.

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Amiran Begum from India joins us on realradio.lk with his friends and family.

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2: 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Just about 20 minutes to go before I exit the studios. Not before I give you the most real country hits on the planet. Coming up in the next couple of minutes, got the likes of Leanne Rimes, Trisha Yearwood, Alan Jackson, and Billy Ray Cyrus.

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0: journey to crown Siyata Big Twin Lady Miss World Sri Lanka is now on. Witness our Sri Lankan beauties compete for the title of Siyata Big Twin Lady Miss World Sri Lanka to represent our nation in the international arena. Catch the preliminary rounds of Siyata Big Twin Lady Miss World Sri Lanka exclusively on Siyata TV on Friday 10 PM onwards. Siyata Big Twin Lady Miss World Sri Lanka 2026. 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
9: This October, the titans of cricket collide. 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

0: George Strait there asking a valid question. Why not now? Well, I'll give you a good reason. That we've got it locked on to Country Sunday, and it's going to be going on all the way till 6. So do keep it right here on Real Radio 97.1. We've got a bit of the Bellamy Brothers, also Lynn Anderson, as well as the Cats, and much, much more all coming up in the next few minutes. So do keep it right here on Real Radio. It is 22 minutes into hour 4, and we're going to continue with music from Little Texas and You and Forever Me right after this.
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sounds of Lynn Anderson, listen to a country song, and just like she does it. And that's exactly what you'll be getting right here on Country Sunday. And definitely one of those tracks that we haven't heard as much as we've heard of Stand By Your Man and Rose Garden. We've got shout outs for that track going out to Ornella. Great to have you on the show right here on Real 97.1. And well, it's 33 minutes into the hour of four.

saddle up and ride with us. This is Country Sunday on Real Radio 97.1.

Young Country there by the man who was known to transform raw emotional pain into simple direct country songs. That's Hank Williams there, and we got dedications for that one going out to Jeanette Slimmerman of Handler. Great to have you on the show, and don't forget you too can be a part of it. 0112-302-603, that's the number to get in touch with me for all those dedications. It is 52 minutes into the hour of 4 right here on Country Sunday. Continuing now with the music, it's Jeannie C. Riley, The Girl Most Likely.

0: country. What's that? Is it like two Republican or two Democrat?
1: Is it too far to the left
0: or too far to the right?
1: Too straight down the middle?
0: Too black or too white?

0: Now what's that?
1: Is there too many pearls of wisdom under Grandpa's old hat?
2: Is it just too old-fashioned?
0: Or just too antique?
2: Is the question too strong?

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Two country.

0: Alan Jackson there declaring proudly he's a country boy. And we've got dedications for that one going out to Indica. Well, Alan Jackson had his final career concert back in June this year. And for many of his fans, it's a disappointment. But you never know, even though it's declared final, quite often, provided the artist is in good health, we see another comeback. And well, let's hope we can see the same for Alan Jackson. We've got also small shout-outs going out to Adamika as well. And don't forget, if you do want to be a part of the show, 011-2302-603. That's a number to get in touch with me for all those dedications. This is Sam with you all the way till 8. We've got Country Sunday happening all the way till 6. And taking a quick break now. The time for you right now is exactly 5:17.
1: Journey to crown Siyatha Big Twin Lady Miss World Sri Lanka is now on. Witness our Sri Lankan beauties compete for the title of Siyatha Big Twin Lady Miss World Sri Lanka to represent our nation in the international arena. Catch the preliminary rounds of Siyatha Big Twin Lady Miss World Sri Lanka exclusively on Siyatha TV on Friday 10 p.m. onwards. Siyatha Big Twin Lady Miss World Sri Lanka 2026. 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
8: This October, the titans of cricket collide. 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

What a combination there, Loretta Lynn and Conway Twitty. And that one was called Feelings right here on Real Radio. And we've got more shout-outs for that track going out to Maheem. Great to have you on the show. And we're going to continue now with more of your favorite country tracks right here on Country Sunday. This is Isla Grant. There's an old cottage waiting in the country.

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5: How can you not listen?

Sounds of Daniel there with Sometimes When We Touch. That is his most popular song, and he was inducted into the Canadian Songwriters Hall of Fame back in 2021. And we've got shout outs for that track going out to Udani. Great to have you on the show. And also going out to Rivka from Sanjay. You can keep your dedications coming in on 011-2302-603 right here on Sunday Love. It is me, Sam, with you all the way till 8, and it's time for a quick break now. 6:19 is your time.

0: The journey to crown Siyatha Big Twin Lady Miss World Sri Lanka is now on. Witness our Sri Lankan beauties compete for the title of Siyatha Big Twin Lady Miss World Sri Lanka to represent our nation in the international arena. Catch the preliminary rounds of Siyatha Big Twin Lady Miss World Sri Lanka exclusively on Siyatha TV on Friday 10 p.m. onwards. Siyatha Big Twin Lady Miss World Sri Lanka 2026. 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
7: This October, the titans of cricket collide. 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

The legendary sounds of the Bee Gees, they rest your love on me. Only one member of the Bee Gees family is alive, that is Barry Gibb. And we've got shout outs for that track going out to Edith. Great to have you right here on Sunday Love. And this is Real 97.1. More music just like that continues. And it is 34 minutes into the hour of six. Let's continue now with a bit of Wanda Shepherd. And this is I Only Wanna Be With You.

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Music there from 1981, that is Journey and Open Arms, a song that's all about a couple that drifted apart but found each other in the end, and discovering that they just couldn't be apart. So definitely a happy ending indeed. We've got shout outs for that track going out to Farah, that's coming out to you from Sampat. And moving on with more music, whatever you are doing, do keep it right here on Real 97.1. It is Timmy T.

0: 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I just want you to know our love I'll always treasure. 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

0: Music there from 1983, that is Cyndi Lauper with Time After Time. And it was a highly emotional song that she wrote with Rob Hyman. And we've got shout-outs going out to Ishan. Taking another quick break now, it is 7:15.
1: Journey to crown Siyata Big Twin Lady Miss World Sri Lanka is now on. 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Siyata Big Twin Lady Miss World Sri Lanka 2026. 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

0: This October, the titans of cricket collide. Catch the Sri Lanka tour of Pakistan from October 9th to the 21st, featuring epic tests and explosive T20s. Then, brace yourself for the historic T-Series 2026 as Sri Lanka, England and Pakistan battle it out from the 18th of October to the 31st of October. Two monumental series, one home of cricket. 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

A bit of country there from the artist who's been through a lot of ups and downs. That is I Told You So right here on Sunday Love. And we've got a bit of more country as well now from Dolly Parton. This is Cross My Heart.

You come to my senses by Chicago right here on Real 97.1. And Ravindra, that one is out to you. And continuing now with the music, it is Kool & the Gang. And this one's called A Special Way. Keep your dedications coming in on 0112-302-603.

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Yesterday, my bad finger, day after day, right here on Real Radio. Well, it's time for me to wrap things up right here on my edition of Sunday Love. But it does continue all the way till midnight with your favorite mix of smooth music. So do keep it right here on Real 97.1. As it's me, Sam, taking a bow. And leaving you with Madonna, also titled Take a Bow.

0: journey to crown Siyata Big Twin Lady Miss World Sri Lanka is now on. Witness our Sri Lankan beauties compete for the title of Siyata Big Twin Lady Miss World Sri Lanka to represent our nation in the international arena. Catch the preliminary rounds of Siyata Big Twin Lady Miss World Sri Lanka exclusively on Siyata TV on Friday 10 PM onwards. Siyata Big Twin Lady Miss World Sri Lanka 2026. 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
7: This October, the titans of cricket collide. Catch the Sri Lanka tour of Pakistan from October 9th to the 21st, featuring epic tests and explosive T20s. Then, brace yourself for the historic T-Series 2026 as Sri Lanka, England and Pakistan battle it out from the 18th of October to the 31st of October. Two monumental series, one home of cricket. 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

0: journey to crown Siyata Big Twin Lady Miss World Sri Lanka is now on. Witness our Sri Lankan beauties compete for the title of Siyata Big Twin Lady Miss World Sri Lanka to represent our nation in the international arena. Catch the preliminary rounds of Siyata Big Twin Lady Miss World Sri Lanka exclusively on Siyata TV on Friday 10 PM onwards. Siyata Big Twin Lady Miss World Sri Lanka 2026. 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
7: This October, the titans of cricket collide. 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Then, brace yourself for the historic T-Series 2026 as Sri Lanka, England and Pakistan battle it out from the 18th of October to the 31st of October. Two monumental series, one home of cricket. 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

0: journey to crown Siyata Big Twin Lady Miss World Sri Lanka is now on. Witness our Sri Lankan beauties compete for the title of Siyata Big Twin Lady Miss World Sri Lanka to represent our nation in the international arena. Catch the preliminary rounds of Siyata Big Twin Lady Miss World Sri Lanka exclusively on Siyata TV on Friday 10 PM onwards. Siyata Big Twin Lady Miss World Sri Lanka 2026. 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

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Listen to us from any part of the world. 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

0: Her journey to crown Siyatha Big Twin Lady Miss World Sri Lanka is now on. Witness our Sri Lankan beauties compete for the title of Siyatha Big Twin Lady Miss World Sri Lanka to represent our nation in the international arena. Catch the preliminary rounds of Siyatha Big Twin Lady Miss World Sri Lanka exclusively on Siyatha TV on Friday 10 PM onwards. 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
6: Hi, this is Selena here, and I'm here to tell you that Thailand is the best place to pursue your higher education. Not only does it have world-recognized universities, Thailand is a country that has a great sense of hospitality and a friendly atmosphere. You can choose from a wide range of degree programs to suit your career path you're planning to follow. You can pursue studies in Thailand at cost-effective rates. And better yet, you only have to pay a fraction of the large amount of money you spend for visa and paperwork.
7: This October, the titans of cricket collide. Catch the Sri Lanka tour of Pakistan from October 9th to the 21st, featuring epic tests and explosive T20s. Then, brace yourself for the historic T-Series 2026 as Sri Lanka, England and Pakistan battle it out from the 18th of October to the 31st of October. Two monumental series, one home of cricket. 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